trying to talk to spirits just to get some cheap thrills. Let me help you through, watch what you do. And what you said and doubt might come back to you. And throw a spell out with the wrong intent. And watch the spell backfire in the energy spin.

Pagans in the know, tune in to KPPR, Pure Pagan Radio, broadcasting every day, all day, from New Mexico, the land of enchantments.

Rolling up with thunder. The desert, it is yearning, yearning for the water. The desert, it is calling, calling for the thunder.

couple friends. But protect me so this does not happen, and evil Thetima will perish evilly, undecipherable, mine, but may I be fortunate, and blessed, undecipherable. The Pelicurse tablet calls on the divine powers to solve the author's problem. The author of this curse was a woman named Agena. Her beloved, Dionysopahon, was about to marry a woman named Thetima, but Agena didn't want him to do this. She asked the deities to make Dionysophon marry her, not Thetima. She also requested that her beloved be unable to marry any other woman. She only wanted him for herself. This has been a video presentation by Familiar Territory.

practiced for centuries. It is a spiritual path that is open to anyone who is interested in exploring it. It is a religion that celebrates the divine in all of nature, and encourages individuals to explore their own spiritual paths.

And just as the air had stilled within the grove that day, many years before in Glenkeith, so it did once more, there, on Gorseth Arbeth. As if the grey folk who lived under the hollow hills had been in wait for the moment my father sat there, watching the setting sun, and waiting to see if the legend held true, and a wonder would show itself. Well, a wonder did show itself indeed.

God has spoke to me in the voice of the wind, and I learned a different song. God has gazed at me through the eyes of the moon, and I became beautiful. God has touched me

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Goddess spoke to me in the voice of the wind, and I learned

This is a KPPR radio, Witchy Minute. Rosemary. Rosemary has many uses in magic. Rosemary from one's garden can be used in magic, but it is also found as incense and an essential oil. The primary associations of rosemary are healing, protection, purification, love, strength, memory, stress relief, and mental clarity. Rosemary is associated with the sun and with the zodiac sign of Leo. This has been a Witchy Minute from KPPR Radio, your pure pagan radio station.

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Finally, there's a social video site for pagans. It's like YouTube, but for pagans. You can find it online at witchtube.us. That's witchtube.us.

Finally, there's a social video site for pagans. It's like YouTube, but for pagans. 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

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Notice the effect if that sense of bad and wrong and terrible comes back.

Hey guys, welcome to the next edition of the Welish Pantheon. Today we are doing Goddess Sodrin. I'm sorry if I mispronounce her name. She is called Queen of the Witches. She is a very powerful goddess in the with the witches. Since she is Queen of the Witches, she is very widely known. A lot of people work with her, but she is also the she would be the Greek aspect of Hecate, which is another queen of the witches in the Greek. So she would kind of be like the Welsh one of the Greeks. I found a perfect song for her. She has her own music again called Hecate Saladrin. And that is always to be listed in descriptions and also at the ending credits. So anyhow, may I hope you enjoy this, and let's start with full titles, alternative names and spellings and symbols.

This is 8 kppr, which is minute. Beltane. Beltane honors life. It represents the peak of spring and the beginning of summer. Earth energies are at their strongest and most active. All of life is bursting with potent fertility, and at this point in the wheel of the year, the potential becomes conception. On May Eve, the sexuality of life and the earth is at its peak. Abundant fertility, on all levels, is the central theme. The maiden goddess has reached her fullness. She is the manifestation of growth and renewal, Flora, the goddess of spring, the May Queen, the May Bride. The young Oak King, as Jack in the Green, as the Green Man, falls in love with her and wins her hand. The union is consummated and the May Queen becomes pregnant. Today, we celebrate Beltane in much the same way as our ancestors did. Bonfires, dancing, food and expressions and actions of fertility. This has been a KPPR Minute. We are your pure, pagan,

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I'm Candia of Incubus Succubus, and you're listening to Pure Pagan Radio, KPPR.

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marshgrass, red wing fly? Will you be the voice of the world? Lizard on the rock face, tongue flick ear. Will you be the voice of Gaia? Heron on the tide, that great brown bear. Will you be the voice of the world?